And my name be Pretty Boy Floyd. 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

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And man, there's nothing but buzzard luck. I can't get on my deep cause I'm traveling. Well, I got nowhere to go. My last pair of pants is unraveling. And I don't know a soul that can sew. I got in a fight, I was too weak to duck. And man, there's nothing but buzzard luck. Just like a buzzard flying high in the sky, I can't kill nothing, and nothing will die.

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The judge says you're stuck. 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

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When I got back, I was disgusted. I had a month-old baby boy. Oh, she took me to court, and the judge says, you're stuck. And mine, there's nothing but buzzard luck.

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And they wouldn't be cooking if the water wasn't hot. I left my little town in Texas. Spent 3 years in Illinois. When I got back, I was disgusted. I had a month-old baby boy. Oh, she took me to court. The judge says, you're stuck. And mine, there's nothing but buzzard luck.

His battery powered amplifier. Rode his bicycle to Burke Street and he set up his equipment, playing his blues for survival to pay the rent. He brought food for the homeless, toys for the children till today.